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Brother, BZ, Chernobyl, Anthrax, Hooligans, Apartheid, Ku Klux Klan, Taliban, Mafia, Landmines, Pollution, Famine, Torture, Xenophobe, Pandemonium, Oil Spills, Electric Chair, Alcatraz, Attila, Mercenaries, Radioactivity, Collateral Loss, Universal, Cutthroats, War, Murder, Jezebel, Bedlam, Apocalypse, Madness.

0: Feathers. 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Honesty. Muse. Martin Luther King. Lilith. Guardian Angel. Birth. Essence. Natural. Aphrodite. Gandhi. Tenderness.
1: Versus. Combat. 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Gluttony. 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
1: 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Like, oh, there I go! No! Look at you, motherfucker. Whoa! Lame man, fuck! Gosh, you got a party? Do I want to go? I'm like, let me think about it real quick for a minute. No!
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0: bitch, no.
3: 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I be like,
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To demonstrate to you the improvement in listening pleasure which only full stereo sound on Decca Records can give, I'll begin to move in the direction of one of our two speakers. There. You are now hearing my voice from this speaker. Now I'll move in the direction of the opposite speaker. There. You'll note that your ears have informed you that I have moved across the room.

Could you tell us something about what the sky actually looks like from the moon, the sun, the earth, the stars, if any, and so on?